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It's Red Food with the big

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3: 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A 31-year-old Eldon woman is dead after a motorcycle crash Saturday afternoon. The Missouri State Highway Patrol says it happened around 1:45 on North Highway 63 near the 12,200 block. Troopers say the woman was riding a motorcycle when she left the road and hit a cable barrier. She was ejected and pronounced dead at the scene. An Arkansas man is dead after an ultralight aircraft crashed Saturday evening in Pettis County. Sheriff Brad Anders says deputies were called around 6 p.m. to the 10,000 block of State Highway B. Responders found the aircraft down near a pond. Bystanders pulled the pilot from the aircraft and started CPR, but he was later pronounced dead. The Missouri State Highway Patrol is investigating and has notified the FAA and the NTSB. The Central Missouri Humane Society says it will not provide animal care services at a new animal control facility proposed by the City of Columbia. The city is looking to buy a former animal hospital to house animal control offices and intake animals. CMHS says staffing two facilities would not be responsible or sustainable. The city council is expected to vote on the purchase October 19th. That's the latest from the KRCG 13 newsroom. I'm Tony Mullen. Have a great day.

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1: I'm Stacey Johnson, and this is your Lake Expo News Cut. Two 18-year-olds are facing felony charges following a drug investigation in the Lake area. The suspects have been identified as Terry Short of Eldon and Malcolm Cortez of Osage Beach. Authorities say they found hundreds of pills containing methamphetamine, along with ketamine, digital scales, a firearm, and more than $2,000 in cash. The two suspects are facing felony charges. A 31-year-old Eldon woman's dead following a single-vehicle motorcycle crash. It happened Saturday afternoon in Callaway County. The Missouri State Highway Patrol says the woman was riding a 2025 Kawasaki Ninja northbound on Highway 63 when the motorcycle ran off the left side of the road and struck a cable barrier. She was thrown from the motorcycle and pronounced dead around 2:11 in the afternoon. Her body was transported to Hauser Millard Funeral Home. And the city of Osage Beach is getting ready for its annual fall festival, happening Saturday, October 10th from 10 in the morning till 4 in the afternoon at the Osage Beach City Park. The family-friendly event will feature food trucks, vendors, bounce houses, a petting zoo, local animal rescues, and contests for kids and adults. This has been your Lake Expo News Cut. All this news and more at lakeexpo.com.
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2: Gonna be a nice fall day today. Sunny 79, clear and 55 tonight. Sunny again tomorrow, high 83. And it's gonna be dry this week, but we'll get into the upper 80s by the weekend.

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3: News, I'm Marcela Sanchez. The U.S. Air Force has brought home its bombers stationed at a U.S.-run military airbase in England following an investigation into a planned terror attack at the RAF Air Force base last month. A Pentagon official says the bombers were redeployed to their home bases in the U.S. In total, 6 people have been taken into custody and then released on bail during the investigation. British authorities have linked the incident to Tehran. Iran has denied being involved. Spain's prime minister has called for early elections in November as pressure mounts over a housing crisis. AP correspondent Charles de Ledesma has more.
4: Spain's prime minister Pedro Sanchez announces early elections on November 29 after his government suffered a bruising defeat last week on emergency measures related to the country's housing crisis. Spaniards have demanded solutions from the government over housing affordability, holding protests after outrage grew over the televised eviction of an 87-year-old woman in Madrid last month. Right-wing opposition parties have joined forces to scuttle 2 emergency decrees in Parliament that included measures to reduce evictions and real estate speculation. The setback sparked wide speculation that Sanchez would consider moving up a national election from next year. I'm Charles de Ledesma.
3: Brazil's incumbent President Luiz Inácio Lula da Silva and Senator Flavio Bolsonaro, an ally of President Trump, are heading to a runoff in Brazil's presidential election on October 25th, after neither won a majority in yesterday's

0: Quote, the Nobel Prize in Medicine has been awarded to Karl Deisseroth, Peter Hegemann, and George Nagel for their research into light-gated ion channels and optogenetics. The prize was announced today at the Karolinska Institute in Stockholm, Sweden, kicking off Nobel's Week. This is AP News.
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2: 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A 31-year-old Eldon woman is dead after a motorcycle crash Saturday afternoon. The Missouri State Highway Patrol says it happened around 1:45 on North Highway 63 near the 12,200 block. Troopers say the woman was riding a motorcycle when she left the road and hit a cable barrier. She was ejected and pronounced dead at the scene. An Arkansas man is dead after an ultralight aircraft crashed Saturday evening in Pettis County. Sheriff Brad Anders says deputies were called around 6 p.m. to the 10,000 block of State Highway B. Responders found the aircraft down near a pond. Bystanders pulled the pilot from the aircraft and started CPR, but he was later pronounced dead. The Missouri State Highway Patrol is investigating and has notified the FAA and the NTSB. The Central Missouri Humane Society says it will not provide animal care services at a new animal control facility proposed by the City of Columbia. The city is looking to buy a former animal hospital to house animal control offices and intake animals. CMHS says staffing two facilities would not be responsible or sustainable. The City Council is expected to vote on the purchase October 19th. That's the latest from the KRCG 13 newsroom. I'm Tony Mullen. Have a great day.
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16: If you got some funky rhythm, well, today is your day. If you don't, that's fine, because nobody at the red light is going to judge you. It's Mix 92.7. What's going on, Chris Boom Boom Cannon? Sunshine for your Monday, 79 the high. Well, you've spoken, and when it comes to Halloween costumes this year, you're sick and tired of the sexy fill-in-the-blank. You know, sexy nurse, sexy pirate, or sexy devil. But if you don't care and you're still gonna go the sexy route, you gotta change it up this year. Try sexy Mitch McConnell, sexy Mucinex mascot, sexy ice agent, or sexy canker sore. But you will definitely lose a costume contest going as sexy Lindsay Clancy. Yeah, don't do that.

0: Is it one of those mornings when the alarm went off? You're like, oh boy, here we go again. It's Mix 92.7. What's up, Chris Boom Boom Cannon? Yeah, rub the sleep out of your eyes. Let's get this Monday going. Sunshine today, 79 the high. In a news story I read over the weekend, young people are swapping alcohol for weed and gummies because they say they're prioritizing wellness over drunkenness. But the age group that's drinking more is people between the ages of 50 and 64. Now, that's the generation who told you, you know what, back in my day, we didn't need therapy. We had a garage and a cooler. Yeah, and the cooler is full of empty cans of this.
1: There's only one beer that's cool, crisp, and made specifically for old people, and that's Old Brew. Yep, whether you're hanging around the bingo hall or sitting around telling your grandkids how things were back in your day, Old Brew hits the spot every time. Just listen to this Old Brew drinker.
2: Huh?
1: Tell him how you like Old Brew.
2: Huh?
1: Old Brew.
2: Beef stew? No thanks, I'm not hungry.
1: Never mind. New Old Brew, the beer for old people. Try some today.
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0: Thanks for spending part of your Monday morning hanging out with Mix 92.7. We're going to play the Hy-Vee Price is Right this Thursday morning at 8:45. Up for grabs, a $100 gift card to the Hy-Vee in Osage Beach. I'll give you a hot deals item. You give me the correct price. You do that, you win. Just so you know, it's National Walk Your Dog Week. And nothing brings you closer to your pet than spending 20 minutes standing in the same spot while they sniff every blade of grass. You know what I'm saying? You're thinking, come on, buddy, come on, come on. And your dog is thinking, shh, someone's been here.
1: And now, a woman's thoughts while walking her dog.
2: Oh no, I left the house without poop bags. And now Gus is starting to squat. Oh. Okay, think. Maybe I can just grab a stick and roll it into the street? But hold on, am I really going to play poop hockey? I know, I'll bury it under pine needles. Or would it be weird to hold a doo-doo funeral? Wait, isn't this the house of the guy who always waters his yard shirtless and gives out raisins for Halloween? Well, then I guess I'll leave Gus's homemade Tootsie Rolls right where they lay. Consider it payback, Mr. Man Boobs. Trick or treat.
1: And that was A Woman's Thoughts While Walking Her Dog.
3: I'm Stacey Johnson, and this is your Lake Expo News Cut. Two 18-year-olds are facing felony charges following a drug investigation in the Lake area. The suspects have been identified as Terry Short of Eldon and Malcolm Cortez of Osage Beach. Authorities say they found hundreds of pills containing methamphetamine, along with ketamine, digital scales of firearm, and more than $2,000 in cash. The two suspects are facing felony charges. A 31-year-old Eldon woman's dead following a single-vehicle motorcycle crash. It happened Saturday afternoon in Callaway County. The Missouri State Highway Patrol says the woman was riding a 2025 Kawasaki Ninja northbound on Highway 63 when the motorcycle ran off the left side of the road and struck a cable barrier. She was thrown from the motorcycle and pronounced dead around 2:11 in the afternoon. Her body was transported to Hauser Millard Funeral Home. And the city of Osage Beach is getting ready for its annual fall festival, happening Saturday, October 10th from 10 in the morning till 4 in the afternoon at the Osage Beach City Park. The family-friendly event will feature food trucks, vendors, bounce houses, a petting zoo, local animal rescues, and contests for kids and adults. This has been your Lake Expo News Cut. 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
0: Gonna be a nice fall day today. Sunny 79, clear and 55 tonight. Sunny again tomorrow, high 83. And it's gonna be dry this week, but we'll get into the upper 80s by the weekend.

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0: When you're looking for the hits, you've come to the right place, because this is Mix 92.7. Hey, it's Chris Boom Boom Cannon. Expect some sunshine, a very nice day here at the lake, 79 the high. You know, I'm sure you've seen Sylvester Stallone, who, by the way, is 80 years old. He's been making the media rounds on TV, online, podcast. What he's doing is pimping his new memoir called The Steps. It gives you an open, honest look at his over 50 years as an actor, writer, producer, and director. Sly is even going to narrate the audiobook, and I'm not sure that's a good idea.
1: Coming soon to audiobook, Sylvester Stallone's autobiography. In his own words, you'll love as Sly tells the story of how Rocky was made. 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
2: I never told anybody this, and I really shouldn't be telling you. But one time, I met with you. It was crazy.
1: Sylvester Stallone's autobiography. Coming soon to audiobook.
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4: AP News, I'm Marcela Sanchez. Cornell University's president has responded amid mounting outrage over the school's handling of gang rape allegations. The AP's Julie Walker has more.
5: What happened to Jane Doe in 2024 is deeply disturbing.
6: Michael Kotlikoff pledging in a video, the school must do better.
5: It raises heartbreaking and troubling issues about sexual assault, dehumanization, and aspects of party culture, alcohol, and drug use. It also raises questions around the investigations conducted after the allegations were reported.
6: Meanwhile, the governor appointing State Attorney General Letitia James to oversee an investigation.
7: This is now an active criminal investigation.
6: In her September civil lawsuit, Jane Doe accuses seven Cornell frat members of gang rape. Some dispute this or say it was consensual. She went to campus police in 2024. The county DA closed the case without charges and didn't reopen it until last week after the suit. Cornell now bringing in a law firm to investigate. Julie Walker, New York.
4: In Tennessee, lawyers for Krista Pike say she remains unconscious and on a ventilator in a hospital after a failed execution attempt last Wednesday. Her lawyer, Stephen Farrell, says that her prognosis might not be known for days. Pike, who's now 50, was sentenced to death for a 1995 murder she committed when she was 18. The Nobel Prize in Medicine has been awarded to Carl Dysaroth, Peter Hegemann, and George Nagel for their research into brain activity. The Nobel Assembly applauded their work and say the method is now being used in laboratories around the world to reveal the brain's mysteries. World shares advanced and oil prices fell today. More stories at apnews.com. This is AP News.
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1: 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A 31-year-old Eldon woman is dead after a motorcycle crash Saturday afternoon. The Missouri State Highway Patrol says it happened around 1:45 on North Highway 63 near the 12,200 block. Troopers say the woman was riding a motorcycle when she left the road and hit a cable barrier. She was ejected and pronounced dead at the scene. An Arkansas man is dead after an ultralight aircraft crashed Saturday evening in Pettis County. Sheriff Brad Anders says deputies were called around 6 p.m. to the 10,000 block of State Highway B. Responders found the aircraft down near a pond. Bystanders pulled the pilot from the aircraft and started CPR, but he was later pronounced dead. The Missouri State Highway Patrol is investigating and has notified the FAA and the NTSB. The Central Missouri Humane Society says it will not provide animal care services at a new animal control facility proposed by the City of Columbia. The city is looking to buy a former animal hospital to house animal control offices and intake animals. CMHS says staffing two facilities would not be responsible or sustainable. The city council is expected to vote on the purchase October 19th. That's the latest from the KRCG 13 newsroom. I'm Tony Mullen. Have a great day.
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16: If you got some funky rhythm, well, today is your day. If you don't, that's fine because nobody at the red light is going to judge you. It's Mix 92.7. What's going on, Chris Boom Boom Cannon? Sunshine for your Monday, 79 the high. Well, you've spoken. And when it comes to Halloween costumes this year, you're sick and tired of the sexy fill in the blank. You know, sexy nurse, sexy pirate, or sexy devil. But if you don't care and you're still gonna go the sexy route, you gotta change it up this year. Try sexy Mitch McConnell, sexy Mucinex mascot, sexy ice agent, or sexy canker sore. But you will definitely lose a costume contest going as sexy Lindsay Clancy. Yeah, don't do that.

0: Before you go, there's something I want you to have.
1: Oh, it's beautiful. But wait a minute, isn't this...
0: Yeah, yes it is.
1: But I thought the old lady dropped it into the ocean in the air.
0: Well, baby, I went down and got it for you.
1: Aw, you shouldn't have.

0: If no one has yet, let me wish you a happy Monday morning. It's Mix 92.7. Hey, it's Chris Boom Boom Cannon. At least I hope it's happy. I expect sunshine today, 79. Going to be dry all week. We're going to get back into the upper 80s by the weekend. And I like to think of this next part of the show as news, but that's if the news had given up completely. But that's the spirit of Not Headline News. And today does not disappoint.
1: This is Not Headline News. It's World Teachers Day. They're overworked and underpaid, but it's worth it at the end of the year when you give them that $10 Starbucks gift card. Digger is the biggest bomb of Tom Cruise's career. But you'll get used to it, responded Nicolas Cage. Research shows the best tippers are in Delaware, while the worst are in California. The biggest tip this weekend was, don't see Digger. CBS fired Tony Romo 4 games into the NFL season. Another Cowboy fails to make the playoffs. And there's a new dating app called Read Me that matches people who love books. It's basically the opposite of FarmersOnly.com. This is Not Headline News.
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0: 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Oh, it's National Storytelling Day. The one day a year when, let me tell you a story, that's a legitimate thing to say without everyone around you suddenly needing to use the restroom. And it could be a real story or something made up. So, grab a comfy seat, because I got a teacher from Camdenton, who shall remain nameless, to tell you a story.
1: National Storytelling Day. Once upon a time, Facebook and Instagram went offline for several hours. Suddenly, people had to communicate by having actual conversations, and they realized what it was like to have a real life. And they all lived happily ever after. And, oh, wait, they're up and running? I gotta go. The end.
2: I'm Stacey Johnson, and this is your Lake Expo News Cut. Two 18-year-olds are facing felony charges following a drug investigation in the Lake area. The suspects have been identified as Terry Short of Eldon and Malcolm Cortez of Osage Beach. Authorities say they found hundreds of pills containing methamphetamine, along with ketamine, digital scales of firearm, and more than $2,000 in cash. The two suspects are facing felony charges. A 31-year-old Eldon woman's dead following a single-vehicle motorcycle crash. It happened Saturday afternoon in Callaway County. The Missouri State Highway Patrol says the woman was riding a 2025 Kawasaki Ninja northbound on Highway 63 when the motorcycle ran off the left side of the road and struck a cable barrier. She was thrown from the motorcycle and pronounced dead around 2:11 in the afternoon. Her body was transported to Hauser Millard Funeral Home. And the city of Osage Beach is getting ready for its annual fall festival, happening Saturday, October 10th from 10 in the morning till 4 in the afternoon at the Osage Beach City Park. The family-friendly event will feature food trucks, vendors, bounce houses, a petting zoo, local animal rescues, and contests for kids and adults. This has been your Lake Expo News Cut. All this news and more at lakeexpo.com.
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0: Gonna be a nice fall day today. Sunny 79, clear and 55 tonight. Sunny again tomorrow, high 83. And it's gonna be dry this week, but we'll get into the upper 80s by the weekend.

We are Mix 92.7, and be a part of the fun during the 2026 annual Osage Beach Fall Festival. It's this Saturday from 10 to 4 at the Osage Beach City Park. Tons of food trucks, vendors, bounce houses, and so much more. Don't miss it.

0: If I was a teacher giving grades on the weather forecast, I would give it an A+ for today. Sunshine and 79. Just so you know, we're going to get back into the upper 80s by the weekend, but it's going to stay dry. And it's time for the Mix 92.7 Comedy and Coffee Break. It's that time of year for the leaves to begin changing into an array of beautiful colors. And comedian Jim Gaffigan has really given this some thought.
1: The poor leaves, all they know is spring and summer. And then in October, they're like, where's everyone going? Early in November, you always see a couple leaves hanging on. They're like, I'm going to make it. I'm going to make it through winter. Me and my buddy Carl, right, Carl? Carl.
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3: 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I don't even bother to get to know them. After a couple months, they're dead. Come December, you'd be climbing a ladder, stick a star on my head.
1: Why would a pine tree sound like it's from Brooklyn? 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
3: AP News, I'm Marcela Sanchez. Senator Flavio Bolsonaro, an ally of President Trump and Brazil's incumbent President Luiz Inácio Lula da Silva, will face off in a runoff in the country's presidential election on October 25th. Lula has promised to continue pursuing state-driven economic growth and advocates for national sovereignty, while Bolsonaro has promoted tough-on-crime policies and vowed to seek the release of his father, former President Jair Bolsonaro, who's currently serving a 27-year sentence for attempting a coup. The U.S. Air Force has brought home its bombers stationed at a U.S.-run military base in England following an investigation into a planned terror attack at the RAF Fairford base. This was according to a Pentagon official who spoke on condition of anonymity. The official says the bombers were redeployed back to their home bases in the U.S. Major oil exporters have agreed to keep production steady in November. AP correspondent Julie Walker has more.
4: Seven major oil exporting countries agreed Sunday to keep production steady in November at a time when the Iran war has driven the price of benchmark Brent crude oil above $100 a barrel. The so-called OPEC Plus subgroup will meet again on November 1st to review conditions in the oil market. The group includes Saudi Arabia, Russia, Iraq, Kuwait, Kazakhstan, Algeria, and Oman. The fighting with Iran began with U.S. and Israeli attacks last February and has disrupted global oil supplies and driven prices higher. I'm Julie Walker.
3: The Nobel Prize in Medicine was awarded today to three scientists whose work led to a tool that uses light to help unravel how the brain works. U.S. futures are falling today. More stories at apnews.com. This is AP News.
5: Good morning from the KRCG 13 newsroom. I'm Tony Mullen with your morning headlines on Mix 92.7. A 31-year-old Eldon woman is dead after a motorcycle crash Saturday afternoon. The Missouri State Highway Patrol says it happened around 1:45 on North Highway 63 near the 12,200 block. Troopers say the woman was riding a motorcycle when she left the road and hit a cable barrier. She was ejected and pronounced dead at the scene. An Arkansas man is dead after an ultralight aircraft crashed Saturday evening in Pettis County. Sheriff Brad Anders says deputies were called around 6 p.m. to the 10,000 block of State Highway B. Responders found the aircraft down near a pond. Bystanders pulled the pilot from the aircraft and started CPR, but he was later pronounced dead. The Missouri State Highway Patrol is investigating and has notified the FAA and the NTSB. The Central Missouri Humane Society says it will not provide animal care services at a new animal control facility proposed by the City of Columbia. The city is looking to buy a former animal hospital to house animal control offices and in

0: Take animals. CMHS says staffing two facilities would not be responsible or sustainable. The City Council is expected to vote on the purchase October 19th. That's the latest from the KRCG 13 Newsroom. I'm Tony Mullen. Have a great day.
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14: If you got some funky rhythm, well, today is your day. If you don't, that's fine, because nobody at the red light is going to judge you. It's Mix 92.7. What's going on, Chris Boom Boom Cannon? Sunshine for your Monday, 79 the high. Well, you've spoken. And when it comes to Halloween costumes this year, you're sick and tired of the sexy fill in the blank. You know, sexy nurse, sexy pirate, or sexy devil. But if you don't care and you're still gonna go the sexy route, you gotta change it up this year. Try sexy Mitch McConnell, sexy Mucinex mascot, sexy ice agent, or sexy canker sore. But you will definitely lose a costume contest going as sexy Lindsay Clancy. Yeah,

0: Thanks for letting us tag along with you if you're making your way to work or maybe you're still making your way to school. It's Mix 92.7. Hi there, Chris Boom Boom Cannon. Enjoy today. Nothing but sunshine. High 79. I should say enjoy the entire week. It's going to be dry through the weekend. And if you spent money at the movie theater over the weekend, you did not make Tom Cruise the king at the box office. No, no, no. His new movie, Digger, only made $8 million. That's it. But another Anne Hathaway movie, Verity, came in number one with over $32 million. Is it just me, or is Anne Hathaway like in every movie now?
1: This week, Anne Hathaway is number one at the box office in Verity.
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0: Hey, what's up? It's Chris Boom Boom Cannon. It's you, me, and nothing but the hits all morning long on Mix 92.7. And the mobile food pantry is going to be at the Church of Osage Hills this Friday from 1 to 3. It's free for Camdenton, Miller, and Morgan County residents. Here's what you got to bring. You got to bring three things: photo ID, proof of residency, like a utility bill, and something to carry your groceries in. So, have you decided on what costume you're going to wear for Halloween? There's lots to choose from, but if you don't mind, let's salute those real men of genius who feel the need to dress up a member of the family that does not want to wear a Halloween costume.
1: And now, time once again for Real Men of Genius.

0: thank you, O master of public humiliation. Getting snipped was nothing compared to being drug around town as a Power Ranger.
1: Doggy degradation.
0: Yes, you have to work extra hard to embarrass something that spends entire afternoons licking themselves in public.
1: Hound humiliation.
0: Yes, little buddy's not sniffing another dog's rear end. He's trying desperately to remove that ridiculous clown nose.
1: Trick-or-treating trauma.
0: So go ahead, strap on a little black helmet and call him Arf Vadar. Make him wear a whip and call him Raiders of the Lost Bark. Because after all, the more time you spend working on his costume, the more time he'll spend rolling in something that stinks.
1: Mister makes his dog wear a costume.
2: I'm Stacey Johnson, and this is your Lake Expo News Cut. Two 18-year-olds are facing felony charges following a drug investigation in the Lake area. The suspects have been identified as Terry Short of Eldon and Malcolm Cortez of Osage Beach. Authorities say they found hundreds of pills containing methamphetamine, along with ketamine, digital scales of firearm, and more than $2,000 in cash. The two suspects are facing felony charges. A 31-year-old Eldon woman's dead following a single-vehicle motorcycle crash. It happened Saturday afternoon in Callaway County. The Missouri State Highway Patrol says the woman was riding a 2025 Kawasaki Ninja northbound on Highway 63 when the motorcycle ran off the left side of the road and struck a cable barrier. She was thrown from the motorcycle and pronounced dead around 2:11 in the afternoon. Her body was transported to Hauser Millard Funeral Home. And the city of Osage Beach is getting ready for its annual fall festival, happening Saturday, October 10th from 10 in the morning till 4 in the afternoon at the Osage Beach City Park. The family-friendly event will feature food trucks, vendors, bounce houses, a petting zoo, local animal rescues, and contests for kids and adults. This has been your Lake Expo News Cut. 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
4: Gonna be a nice fall day today. Sunny 79, clear and 55 tonight. Sunny again tomorrow, high 83. And it's gonna be dry this week, but we'll get into the upper 80s by the weekend.

0: Serving up a great mix of music for your morning. We are Mix 92.7. Hey, what's up? Chris Boom Boom Cannon. Sunshine? You bet. It's going to be nice, too. 79 the high. And you know something? We live in a wonderful place here at Lake of the Ozarks. But why is it that people want it to look ugly? I get ticked off every time I'm in the car, and I gotta get this off my chest.
1: Boom, boom's on the mic, no filter today. Saying what's real in his own special way. So you better buckle up, it's about to get lit. There, I said it, and that's legit.
0: I can't figure out what's going on here. If you can carry a full cooler of beer, sandwiches, and snacks to the lake, then my God, you can carry the empty cooler of empty cans and wrappers back home. Come on, it's lighter. But no, you leave the cans on the docks, the shoreline, and on the side of the road. And then the community service guys come out to clean up after you. Now, the law says if you litter, it's a $750 fine and or 15 days in jail. Nobody's scared of the litter cops. You know why? Because we've never seen one. They're like the Loch Ness Monster. I have yet to hear of a single person getting fined for littering. And if it's happening to nobody, then it's not a law. It's a suggestion. You know, like the no wake signs on the lake. So here's my idea. If you decide to toss litter out of your window, you get to ride along with the community service crew for a day. You get a matching vest, free grabber stick, the works. Until then, please use the trash can. That's what it's for. There, I said it.
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0: When you want the hits, you have come to the right place. 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Hey, what's going on? Chris Boom Boom Cannon. Sunny today and 79. As usual, no jokes from the normal four-day work week late night comedians, but there's always someone out there telling some jokes, and I found them. Here's Late Night Laughs.
1: Tennessee tried and failed to execute a woman on death row after injecting her with lethal drugs twice, said the woman. Okay, now do a silly one.
2: It was reported that Sean Combs pays his fellow inmates to clean his bathroom, and then he pays them a little more to make it nasty.
1: Scientists at a lab in Switzerland have developed a robotic hand that can walk on its fingers. That's not all it can do, said the night janitor.

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0: 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Oh, it's National Storytelling Day. The one day a year when, let me tell you a story, that's a legitimate thing to say without everyone around you suddenly needing to use the restroom. And it could be a real story or something made up. So, grab a comfy seat, because I got a teacher from Camdenton, who shall remain nameless, to tell you a story.
1: National Storytelling Day. Once upon a time, Facebook and Instagram went offline for several hours. Suddenly, people had to communicate by having actual conversations, and they realized what it was like to have a real life. And they all lived happily ever after. And, oh, wait, they're up and running? I gotta go. The end.
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0: Gonna be a nice fall day today. Sunny 79, clear and 55 tonight. Sunny again tomorrow, high 83. And it's gonna be dry this week, but we'll get into the upper 80s by the weekend.

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0: Dua Lipa on Mix 92.7. And it's no illusion. The Raiders are actually pretty good this year. Not good enough to take down the Chiefs. And now the Chiefs in the AFC, the only undefeated team left.
1: Third and five for New England. May, out of the pocket, launches downfield to the end zone. Oh, what a grab by Chisholm. Touchdown, Patriots.
0: After throwing more interceptions than any Patriots fan would want, Drake May pulled through to defeat the Bills with the rest of the Patriots, of course. Takes a whole team. And we've got a great team that we follow every week. The Camdenton Lakers back on the air under the Friday Night Lights this Friday on Mix 92.7.

0: Rita, Shawn Mendes, and Camila Cabello. Well, the X-Files theme playing for no insignificant reason. There is actually some evidence that there's life out there. Astronomers have detected the first ever radio signal from a planet outside of our solar system. A discovery traces repeating radio bursts that come from exoplanet Beta Pictoris B, 63 light years from Earth. It's about 12 times the size of Jupiter, and it's one of three planets that orbit a young star about twice the size of our sun. That is all according to researchers at the Center for Astrophysics of Harvard and Smithsonian in Cambridge, Massachusetts. And it does need some peer review on that study. So, yeah, more to come on that. But that's exciting. Seriously. We got Miley Cyrus on the way. It's Mix 92.7.
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0: the sunshine is just gorgeous today as we reach a high of 79. Then clear skies, low 55 for tonight. And tomorrow back into the 80s, and that's where we're going to stay through Sunday. 83 tomorrow's high, and sunny skies. Doesn't look like any rain through Sunday either. For now, we've got 64 degrees, and Michael Jackson is on Mix 92.7.

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0: It's Mix 92.7, Sum 41, In Too Deep. Saturday Night Live this weekend featured Dakota Johnson, one of the stars of Taylor Swift's Patient Zero video. And Dakota Johnson had a special guest during her monologue.
1: But I have really good friends. They don't judge me for dating these men. They're actually really supportive. My literal therapist. I'm not your therapist, actually. 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Yeah, well, I have manners. 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
0: Taylor Swift would have been great at being a therapist, but we'll just get our therapy from her music instead. You need to calm down on Mix now.

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I got a feeling. Now, you ever thinking about going to college or going back to college? There's a new major that kind of seems weird. We'll talk about it coming up on Mix 92.7.

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Party rocking over in Elton. Girls softball was on the road on Saturday night against Wright City. The Mustangs, strong season. They're 14-7 right now. Football, high school football, more your thing? Yeah? Well, we've got that for you too. And Camden to Lakers play right here on Mix 92.7. 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

0: 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It's Sabrina Carpenter with Espresso. Now, the ladies ruled over a week ago at the September 27th MTV Video Music Awards in Peacock Theater in Los Angeles. Madonna and Sabrina Carpenter won together for the best collaboration, Bring Your Love, and the best editing on that, too. Madonna had a record night, actually. She won 7 total awards. That's the most she's ever won from a VMAs. And Taylor Swift made some history getting the inaugural Artist Director honor and 2 others, including the big one, Video of the Year and Best Direction on Opalite. So we got one of the performers from her wedding is saying what that was like coming up. So stick around. It's Mix 92.7.
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3: Good morning. 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
0: Sunshine today and 79 for the high. It's 54 and clear tonight. Sunny and 84 for tomorrow. In fact, we'll climb up to 88 by Saturday. 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

Mix 92.7 at County Crows, Mr. Jones, which started out as like a side hustle and or maybe just fun, and people found they could make some money from it. An influencer. A lot of people want to be an influencer now. And so many really that there is a major now being offered at some colleges to major in social media influencing. But do you think the parents would approve? No, one third of Americans would not support their child pursuing that degree. So that still leaves two thirds. 43% say they would be on board. And one in five Americans? They're considering it. It's Blur right now, and song two is on Mix 92.7.

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0: Swift and Fortnite on Mix 92.7. Today is her husband Travis Kelce's birthday, as we're still getting some information about the wedding. Paul McCartney performed, and he was talking about what it was like to perform I Want to Hold Your Hand for their wedding.
1: You were at Taylor Swift's wedding. You sang at Taylor Swift's wedding. Did you know you were going to sing going in? Was that one of the deals?
2: Yep, she asked me to do it.
1: She did. Yeah. What song did you sing there?
2: I Want to Hold Your Hand.
1: Oh, that's great. That was her request, or she asked you to pick a song?
2: Yeah, that was, yeah. And I said, you should, because she was on stage. I said, you should sing along, and you should sing it to your man.
0: That was on Jimmy Kimmel's show with Paul McCartney there. Wedding, the whole setting for the video of this one. I mean, how many times have I watched November Rain? Guns N' Roses is on right now. It's Mix 92.7.

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Olivia Dean with Man I Need. Not so long ago, she dropped a new single called I've Seen It. Or is it a new single? Because it seems like we might have heard it. And Bill Withers' catalog claims that I've Seen It lyrics, the song, actually copied in a large part to the iconic Grammy-winning song with Grover Washington Jr., Just the Two of It. Listen to it. I've heard it.

0: shining through.
1: Yeah. They sound pretty much alike. It'd be interesting to see how this one comes out if the Bill Withers catalog wins, I would think. Justin Bieber on Mix 92.7.

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Mix 92.7 of Gracie Abrams. That's so true. We came up with a good one this weekend, something that I intend to go to. The Lake Area Fiber Arts Festival is starting up on Friday, noon till 6, and then Saturday, hours 9 to 3. That is all set up at the Community Christian Church, and a lot of exciting products to shop amongst there. Right now, Blues Travelers on Mix 92.7.

0: It's Mix 92.7 and Coldplay with Yellow. Yeah, yellow is not really one of my favorite colors to wear, but pink. I'm totally down to wear some pink. And listen, it's a great month to do it. Breast Cancer Awareness Month. I'm fighting for those survivors and those who haven't. But on Wednesdays, I'm definitely wearing pink. Gosh, I hope I have some pink. Tomorrow morning with Chris Boom Boom Cannon, we've got Lake Regional checking in on some of the things that they've got planned for the month of October as we celebrate. Now, there is in Buffalo, New York, one hospital valet who's getting a huge thanks there at the Cancer Center. So we'll talk about that on the way of what he's done to earn it. 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
0: Plenty of sunshine today with a high around 79. It's clear tonight and 54 for the low. Then sunshine into the 80s, 84 for the high tomorrow. And it'll just stay in the 80s for the high all week long. No rain expected even through Sunday. For now, we've got 74 degrees and waiting for tonight. But J-Lo takes us back to the 90s. It's Mix

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0: It's Tyla on Mix 92.7. I'm not really sure. I mean, she has shot that steamy video for that one, which I guess is available to all viewing audiences. Meanwhile, GTA 6 coming out and the ratings review, well, they are bumping that up to M for mature for sure, because apparently it's not just sexual material, but they're having full-on sex scenes in it. So do consider if you got a kiddo who wants to play that. Maybe they shouldn't. Maybe they just pass. Charlie Puth with Attention on Mix.
1: You've been running around, throwing that dirt all on my name. Cause you know

0: Mix 92.7 with Charlie Puth and Attention. I wasn't doing it for the attention, but one hospital valet in Buffalo, New York is just going to get that attention anyway. John Avery. He parks cars at Roswell Park Comprehensive Cancer Center, but patients say his optimism and his personal encouragement have made him an important part of their lives, like breast cancer survivor Kate Fink. She says he's repeatedly encouraged her to keep pushing during treatment, and it's even changed her mindset. And she wanted to return the favor. She heard that he wanted to attend a Buffalo Bills game. And so she decided to give him some kindness, raising some money, and got some tickets and field passes for him. But he says he's just trying to serve the people.
1: I serve people. That's what I do. And if I don't got nothing else in the world that means anything to anybody, I know I can live in service.
0: Indeed. I'm not going to say anything about the Buffalo Bills because the rest of that was all just an amazing story. Congratulations, John Avery, on encouraging so many of those patients. Alanis Morissette is coming up on Mix 92.7.
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Shania Twain, You're Still the One. That is the Candy Crush remix with Zed. Just really makes me want some hard candy, which isn't really usually my thing. But we do have plenty of candy. It's like candy season with Halloween approaching. The popular costumes coming up? Yeah, let's go over a few of those. Dracula might just be one of those. It's Mix 92.7 with Tame Impala.

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Mix 92.7 Saturnus, as I spent last week thinking all things fall and Halloween. Costumes are something to think about, and Real Simple has you covered. They know the trends. Goth girls, like vamp romantic, a top Pinterest pick. I'm going to have to check that out on Pinterest. I don't quite get it, but I think we're looking at like a Wednesday Addams vibe still. Wicked and Practical Magic Witches, you'll see a lot of them this Halloween season. And Calypso from The Odyssey. Of course, expect some animated movie characters like K-pop and Spider-Man, who absolutely

0: 92.7 to Taylor Swift with Opalite. She wrote that song for the man of our dreams who's having a birthday today. That's his birthstone, the opal. She's also got, of course, a new single out called Patient Zero and a video which was very much like a mini movie. I've only seen a little bit of it, to be honest. But I gotta crack down there and watch the whole darn thing. It's starring Dakota Johnson and Colin Farrell, and they've got an underwater sequence with Dakota Johnson. Just a lot going on there. You might want to take a peek behind the scenes, and you can as of today. Apple Music's Patient Zero video bundle does include that behind the scenes look, so check that out if you will. We've got Mark Morrison and X Ambassadors on the way. 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
0: 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Gonna have it with sunshine today and a gorgeous, gorgeous high around 79 with clear.

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1: 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Are you ready for Saturday? Coming up with the Sudsy Supper. 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
1: 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Just want to make sure. I was looking at the calendar. We are in the first full week of October now, and we're going to see temperatures in the mid to upper 80s all the way through the upcoming weekend.
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Jessica Barry made history at the Fall Big Bass Bash over the weekend. She became the first woman to win it all in the tournament's 20-year history. Her

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0: believe it or not, it doesn't feel like fall. 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

Enjoy these summer-like temperatures, because I have a feeling this winter we are going to see a lot of snow and some really cold days. Sunshine continues this afternoon. Clear skies tonight, 54, the overnight low. Sunny and 84 tomorrow. It is 78 now. 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

At this point, we don't hit the 90s this week, but we get awfully close with highs in the upper 80s. Clear skies, 954, the overnight low. Sunny and 84 tomorrow. 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

mundane, a masterpiece. 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

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Sweet like justice, karma is a queen. Karma takes all my friends to the summit. Karma is the guy on the screen.

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If you need to burn a bunch of PTO at work before the year's over, maybe take some this week. The great weather continues. Clear skies, night 54, the overnight low. Sunny and 84 tomorrow. It is 78 now and mixed 92.7.

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2: AP News, I'm Ben Thomas. The U.S. has withdrawn its bombers from RAF Fairford, the military airbase in England where a suspected terror plot heightened security concerns. The Secretary of State Marco Rubio described the move as routine.
3: Well, I mean, we've documented what happened last week. I wouldn't directly tie that to the move that was made. The only reason why you guys are focused on how many planes are at Fairfield is because of the threat that happened last week. But it's not unusual to see rotations happen.
2: President Trump, however, made the link.
4: There were some threats, and rather than tempting the enemy, we'll capture the enemy and beat the enemy. But why should we leave him there? So we moved him around a little bit, not very far.
2: It Donahue reports injured soldiers and Gold Star families are pressing Army leadership about a deadly Iranian drone strike.
5: Six soldiers were killed in Kuwait in a drone strike in March.
6: We were all working, and then all of a sudden, I wake up on the floor.
5: 13 Army soldiers spoke to the AP. Several spoke on the record, including Lieutenant Colonel Tim Halber, which is rare for troops still in the Army.
6: The only way, the reason why some of us were able to get to a hospital is because some people were outside of the building, still had their phones, and they could Google where the nearest hospital was.
5: Many of the wounded say commanders had been warned the facility was vulnerable to a drone strike, but the warnings went unheeded. They also say serious injuries were not treated promptly or adequately.
6: I'm hoping that there's investigations that are really trying to get down and find out exactly why this had to happen.
5: The Army has completed an investigation, but it hasn't been released. No comment from the Pentagon or the Army. I'm Ed Donahue.
2: At Cornell, a big protest this afternoon over the university's response to allegations of a gang rape at a fraternity house. And the Supreme Court's considering whether local governments can sue oil and gas companies for the costs of climate change. Justices raised questions about a potential flood of litigation if the case from Boulder, Colorado proceeds. This is AP News.
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0: Lady Gaga soaking up life as a new mom. As you know, she and fiancé Michael Polanski welcomed daughter Rose back on June 9th. They are raising her at their Northern California home, and insiders say Gaga has turned down multiple offers to focus on the baby, though she's still finishing up her Mayhem Ball concert film.
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